0: confusion, decision, confusion, question. Where do the tears come from and where do they go?
1: Where do the tears come from
0: and where do they go?
1: Where do the tears come from and where do they go?

used to have this girlfriend known as Elsie, with whom I shared four sordid rooms in Chelsea. She wasn't what you'd call a blushing flower. As a matter of fact,